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11: 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I'm Dan Blakely with Peterborough's breaking and local news.
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13: Oh. cold is 96.7 Peterborough. 3-day forecast, a cloud or two tonight, low near 10. Mix of sun and clouds tomorrow, high checks in at 22. Sun cloud mix and a chance of showers Friday, high 21. I'm Dan Blakely with Peterborough's breaking and local news.

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Goldie's 96.7 Peterborough. 3-day forecast, a cloud or two tonight, low near 10. Mix of sun and clouds tomorrow, high checks in at 22. Sun cloud mix and a chance of showers Friday, high 21. I'm Dan Blakely with Peterborough's breaking and local news.

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4: Oldies 96.7 Peterborough, 3-day forecast, a cloud or two tonight, low near 10, mix of sun and clouds tomorrow, high checks in at 22, sun cloud mix and a chance of showers Friday, high 21. I'm Dan Blakely with Peterborough's breaking and local news.

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4: Oldies 96.7, Peterborough's three-day forecast. A few clouds tonight with a low of 10. Tomorrow, a mix of sun and cloud, a high 22. And Friday, a mix of sun and cloud with a 60% chance of showers, a high 21. I'm Jordan Mercier. It's the 70s, 80s, and more.
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3: Oldies 96.7, Peterborough's three-day forecast. A few clouds tonight with a low of 10. Tomorrow, a mix of sun and cloud, a high 22. And Friday, a mix of sun and cloud with a 60% chance of showers, a high 21. I'm Jordan Mercier. It's the 70s, 80s, and more.
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13: Oldies 96.7, Peterborough's three-day forecast. A few clouds tonight with a low of 10. Tomorrow, a mix of sun and cloud, a high 22. And Friday, a mix of sun and cloud with a 60% chance of showers, a high 21. I'm Jordan Mercier. It's the 70s, 80s, and more.
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2: Oldies 96.7, Peterborough's three-day forecast. A few clouds tonight with a low of 10. Tomorrow, a mix of sun and cloud, a high 22. And Friday, a mix of sun and cloud with a 60% chance of showers, a high 21. I'm Jordan Mercier. It's the 70s, 80s, and more.
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2: Oldies 96.7, Peterborough's three-day forecast. A few clouds tonight with a low of 10. Tomorrow, a mix of sun and cloud, a high 22. And Friday, a mix of sun and cloud with a 60% chance of showers, a high 21. I'm Jordan Mercier. It's the 70s, 80s, and more.
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1: Well, good morning and welcome to the Wake Up Call for Thursday, May the 28th. It is York in for Chris. Chris on his golf trip with his buddies and we'll be back on Monday. Today is National Hamburger Day and National Brisket Day. And I'll tell you what's really good. Grinding your own brisket into hamburger makes the tastiest hamburgers you're ever going to have. National Hamburger and National Brisket Day today. Celebrating birthday today is singer Kobe Calais. She turns 41. Former U.S. State Senator and current U.S. Secretary of State Marco Rubio. He turns 55. Kylie Minogue, remember her? The Locomotion? She turns 58. Krista Miller from The Drew Carey Show turns 61. John Fogerty of Creedence Clearwater Revival turns 81 today. And the great Gladys Knight turns 82. And it was on this day in 1934, the Dionne quintuplets, Annette, Cicely, Emily, Marie, and Yvonne, were born to Olivia and Alzier Dionne near Callander, Ontario. Coming up, we'll take a look at some of the things you may want to talk about around the water cooler today as your Thursday morning wake-up call continues in moments.
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1: Well, welcome back to the Wake Up Call for your Thursday morning. It is York in for Chris. Here's a few things you may want to talk about around the water cooler today. Matthew Perry's assistant has been sentenced to 41 months in prison for his involvement surrounding the actor's death. Former Attorney General in the States Pam Bondi was diagnosed with thyroid cancer shortly after she was ousted from the Justice Department. Zach Brown and Kendra Scott tied the knot in a private wedding in Greece on May 25th, this according to People magazine. And we found out that Bad Bunny will be providing one of the voices in the upcoming Toy Story 5. He'll be the voice of Pizza with sunglasses. Okay, Drake has broken Michael Jackson's record for most number one songs on the Billboard Hot 100 by a solo male artist. And a Carnival Cruise Line guest is suing the company after allegedly burning his feet on the Lido deck. There you go. Mark Zuckerberg's 387-foot luxury yacht is pulled into Seattle so he can watch a couple of World Cup games. This is they just announced layoffs of 1,400 Meta employees in the Seattle area. All right, Wake Up Call continues in moments on your Thursday morning.
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2: Storm, strong wind,
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1: Welcome back to the wake-up call for your Thursday morning. Taking a look back on this date in music history. It was in 1975, the Doobie Brothers album Stampede is certified gold. The next year in 76, the Allman Brothers Band disbanded after Greg Allman testified against his personal road manager, Scooter Herring. He was charged with drug trafficking. The band would reform 2 years later in 1978. In 77, Barracuda by Heart and I'm In You by Peter Frampton both entered the U.S. Top 40. In 1980, REO Speedwagon's album Riding Out the Storm is certified gold. In 83, Flashdance, What a Feeling by Irene Cara hit number one on the U.S. Top 40 chart. It would stay there for 6 weeks. In 1986, Van Halen's album 5150 is certified gold, platinum, and double platinum. And Beauty and the Beast in 1992 by Celine Dion and Peebo Bryson is certified a gold record. In 1996, Depeche Mode lead singer Dave Gahan, he's arrested after allegedly overdosing on a speedball of cocaine and heroin at the L.A. Sunset Marquee Hotel on the Strip. And in 1997, Bob Dylan enters a New York hospital after suffering from severe chest pains. He would recover from those. Coming up, as your wake-up call continues for your Thursday morning, we'll take a look at some light stories happening here in Canada.
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0: Cause I gotta have faith. Ooh, I gotta have faith. Cause I gotta have faith, faith, faith. I gotta have faith, faith, faith.
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1: 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It's the Wake Up Call. 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
2: Welcome back to the Wake Up Call for your Thursday morning, May the 28th. Once again, it is York in for Chris. Chris will be back on Monday. Here's some lighthearted stories from right here in Canada. One of the stories involves an ice cream theft situation in Cambridge. Yes, people actually getting arrested over ice cream. Now, details are minimal on this, but we know it was serious enough to involve police and weird enough to make the national "This Only Happens in Canada" list. Somewhere in Ontario, someone is explaining to their lawyer, it was just ice cream. There's a guy who's been collecting hammers, thousands of them, like 6,000 hammers. No word on why he's collecting them, but that's not a tool collection. That is a lifestyle. At what point does it go from handy to you need to talk to someone? There's also a recent story about a moose in Calgary that was relocated and then came back to the same neighborhood again. Just like nothing happened. Wildlife officials saying, we relocated. The moose saying, yeah, I live here now. That's going to wrap up your Wake Up Call for this Thursday morning. We'll do it one more time this week before Chris returns on Monday. Coming up at the top of the hour, local news and then great music, great entertainment right throughout your Thursday. Have a great day.
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1: You can expect a mix of sun and cloud today. Good morning, I'm Jordan Mercier. Your three-day pinpoint weather details are coming up. If you were driving near George and Townsend, you might have noticed an increased police presence. Yesterday, a sudden death investigation was launched. The latest from police is the death is not suspicious and is now in the hands of the coroner. City councilors have approved several traffic safety measures for the Armour Road area following concerns about speeding and pedestrian safety. The plan includes reducing speed limits to 40 on roads bounded by Little Lake, the Otonabee River, Park Hill Road, and the Trent Canal. You're being invited to help shape the city's new transportation safety program. A public information session will take place on June the 10th from 6 until 8 p.m. at Healthy Planet Arena. City staff and project consultants will gather feedback on proposed safety improvements for pedestrians, cyclists, and transit users. And it's time now for our daily Animal House Showcase feature. Today we're looking closer at the Siberian Malamute Alaskan Rescue Team. The team is holding a fundraiser this weekend aiming to support rescue efforts. SMART coordinator and registered veterinarian technician Michelle Wilson says the organization has helped find homes for thousands of dogs.
2: We're the only northern dedicated rescue in Ontario that helps breed specific, so just Siberian Huskies, Alaskan Huskies, and Alaskan Malamutes. We get intakes every single day of people asking us to take in dogs.
1: The two-day yard and bake sale runs Saturday and Sunday on Ford Street. 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Peterborough hosts Brampton. In the NHL, the Canadiens were shut out by Carolina 4-0. The Canes now lead that series 3-1. At the World Hockey Championship, Canada takes on the U.S. in quarterfinal action today. Game time is 10:20 a.m. And the Jays edged the Marlins yesterday 2-1. The next time you're scrolling through your phone, visit ptbotoday.ca and see what Peterborough is talking about. Your complete three-day pinpoint weather details coming up.
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6: Oldies ID 6.7, Peterborough's three-day forecast. A mix of

Take My Breath Away. That's Berlin on Oldies. Hits of the 70s, 80s, and more here on the Oldies Morning Edition. The most music in the morning, too. And Bill Porter at the wheel. Thank you for joining me this morning. Final weekend of May, getting closer. Coming up on Monday, we kick off Bill's Morning Mayhem Scavenger Hunt. You don't know what I'm talking about.

0: Oldies Morning Edition with Bill Porter. Five things you should know.
1: The Ford government says managers will have the power to approve temporary work from home requests during the FIFA World Cup, but only on days when there are daytime matches in Toronto. The response follows a request in April from various unions representing workers in the Ontario Public Service for the government to make accommodations around the games. The look for some of David Bowie's most iconic characters came from costume designer Ola Hudson, who just so happens to be the mother of Slash from Guns N' Roses. A poll asked, if you were falsely accused of a crime, would you prefer the case to be heard and decided by a human jury or an AI chatbot? 75% want a human jury, so maybe AI won't put an end to jury duty. They call it dateflation. According to a new survey, millennials spend an average of $252 on a date. Gen Zers, $205. Gen X, $173. And baby boomers, $126. And if you properly shuffle a deck of playing cards and lay them out, the odds are overwhelming that the order has never been seen before in the history of man. There are 52 factorial combinations, and that number is so long it would take you about 30 seconds just to say it. I'm Bill Porter, and those are five things you should know.
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1: Good morning. I'm Jordan Mercier. Here's what's coming up over the next 48 hours. 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And it is a game night for the Century 21 Lakers. 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
15: Oldies 96.7, Peterborough's three-day forecast. A mix of sun and cloud today with a chance of showers this morning, a high of 21. Tonight, clear, a low of 9. Tomorrow, a mix of sun and cloud with a 40% chance of showers in the afternoon, a high of 22. And Saturday, sunshine, a high 18. Right now, it's 13. The UV index for today is 7 or high. The Oldies UV report is brought to you by Joanne's Place Health Foods, celebrating 50 years of wellness in Peterborough and Lindsay. I'm Jordan Mercier with Peterborough's breaking and local news.

REM on Oldies. It's the end of the world as we know it, as the most music in the morning continues for your Thursday. Thanks for joining me. I'm Bill Porter. Have you got an electric vehicle? Have you been considering making the switch to an electric vehicle? These high gas prices will push anyone in that direction, I think. We're going to talk more about it coming up in just a couple of minutes. Roxette on the way, too. Here are the Paolas on Oldies.

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You're listening to The Oldies Morning Edition with Bill Porter on Oldies 96.7.

Roxette on Oldies. It must have been love, but it's over now. The hits certainly aren't for your Thursday here on the Oldies Morning Edition. We are your home of the most music in the morning. I'm Bill Porter. We've got a look at what's good coming up in just a few minutes as well. Have you been thinking about making the switch to an electric vehicle? Maybe you've got one already. I'm still kind of learning about these things, right? You can get all electric. You can get gas and electric. You can get some that you can charge by plugging them in your garage. You can get others. You have to go to these charging stations, sort of like filling up with gas, but, you know, not as expensive. It's a different world, that's for sure. And, you know, I assume with gas prices the way they are right now that a lot of people are considering making the switch that maybe weren't, say, a year ago. Here's something interesting, though. Apparently in the U.S., if you have an electric vehicle, they're going to start charging people that own these things an additional $130 a year annual fee, which will go to the federal government to basically make up for the gas taxes that these folks aren't paying for. Now, they're going to be voting on it. It hasn't been official yet, but I thought, well, that's really interesting. And could we see something like that happen here? I mean, I don't think we're paying tax on fuel right now. I think the Ontario government dropped that tax when gas prices got out of control, but it's going to come back at some point. And do you think that people that drive electric vehicles should also be paying some sort of tax because they're not paying tax on fuel? I assume the tax goes to, you know, paving roads and highways and all of that sort of stuff, right? All stuff to do with driving. My other thought is, well, $130 a year, that's not really a lot, considering what you're going to save, I assume, by switching to an electric vehicle. I don't know. It's one of these things where I think knowledge is power, right? And I'm still trying to get all the knowledge on this stuff. And then affording one is the other part, right? Anyway, lots to talk about in that world. Queen, David Bowie, Under Pressure. The 70s, 80s, and more as the most music in the morning continues here on Oldies.

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1: The region's largest annual fundraiser supporting those living with Alzheimer's is set to return at the end of this month.
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3: The IG Wealth Management Walk for Alzheimer's takes place Saturday from 10 a.m. to noon at Beavermead Park. We spoke with Society Executive Director Jen Johnstone.
2: That goal has gone up, and it's going up every year. And a huge part of that is because the number of people living with dementia is also going up every year.
3: Johnstone says all money raised from the walk supports local people with dementia and their caregivers. In the newsroom, I'm Felicia Massey.
1: 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Another hot one out there today. Your pinpoint weather coming up.
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13: Oldies 96.7, Peterborough's three-day forecast. A mix of sun and cloud today with a chance of showers this morning, a high of 21. Tonight, clear, a low of 9. Tomorrow, a mix of sun and cloud with a 40% chance of showers in the afternoon, a high of 22. And Saturday, sunshine, a high 18. Right now, it's 13. The UV index for today is 7 or high. 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I'm Jordan Mercier with Peterborough's breaking and local news.

the 70s, 80s, and more for your Thursday here on Oldies. Marvin Gaye, let's get it on as we get closer to 7 o'clock. It is on starting Monday. What am I talking about? A scavenger hunt like no other. Bill's Morning Mayhem Scavenger Hunt. This is going to be great. 20 items throughout the course of the month that I'm going to get you running around trying to find. What's the payoff? Well, it's cash, literally. $2,500 cash, $2,500. And the way it's going to work is basically every morning at 8:10, weekday morning, I'm going to give you a new item that you need to go searching for. Might be something in your home, might be something outside, might be something at work, something that a friend has that you can borrow, that sort of thing. You're not going to have to buy anything, all right? You're not required to purchase any items. Now, if you want to, because, you know, you want that $2,500, that's up to you. But this is going to be a lot of fun, and there'll be a different item every day, and all you got to do is snap a selfie with that item. Now, why am I asking for you to be in the photo? Well, because we have this wonderful thing called AI, and we have Google Images and Shutterstock and all this kind of stuff where you can find photos of things on the internet. So, got to make sure that you're in it, just so we know that you're not cheating. I think that's fair, right? This is going to be a lot of fun, though. I can't wait. And again, the first item is coming your way on Monday morning at 8:10. So be ready to listen for that and start your search. Start your scavenger hunt. I haven't done one of these since I was a kid. You might be in the same boat as well, unless you've got kids. Maybe you've done one recently. But anyway, it all starts Monday, 8:10. Item number one will be coming your way. In the meantime, the Oldies Newsroom coming your way with a look at news, sports, and pinpoint weather. We'll get today's impossible question just after 7 o'clock, too. Here's Loverboy on Oldies.

0: 97. A mix of sun and cloud today with a high of 21. Good morning, I'm Jordan Mercier. Your three-day pinpoint weather details are coming up. New traffic calming measures are coming to the Armour Road corridor in Peterborough after council endorsed recommendations from a city traffic operations review. The changes include lowering speed limits to 40 throughout the surrounding neighborhood. City staff found evidence of excessive speeding, collision concerns, and limited pedestrian crossings. Residents are being encouraged to share their thoughts on the future of public health through a series of Lakelands Public Health Town Hall meetings. There was a session earlier this week at the McDonald Street Community Center. PTBOtoday.ca spoke with Dr. Thomas Piggott, who is the Medical Officer of Health and Chief Executive Officer.
1: Well, so far it's been lots of interest, lots of questions about the merger, how the merger's going, why the merger happened, you know, is it a good thing for our community? Sometimes change is challenging for communities and people are a little bit apprehensive thinking something's going to be taken away.
0: Additional town halls are planned for Curve Lake, Hiawatha, and Alderville First Nations in June. We now have results from the Walk a Mile in Their Shoes event. The gathering on Friday brought in just over $38,000 for the YWCA Peterborough Halliburton. And it's time now for our daily Animal House Showcase. Today we're looking closer at the Siberian Malamute Alaskan Rescue Team. Dog lovers in the city will have a chance to support rescue animals this weekend during a fundraiser. Coordinator Michelle Wilson.
2: They like them for their appearance. They like them for their beautiful eye colors because sometimes they have the two different colored eyes. Sometimes they have the blue eyes. And they're full of energy. They keep you on your toes. They give you lots of entertainment.
0: A yard and bake sale goes on Saturday and Sunday on Ford Street. In sports, the Century 21 Lakers are back in action tonight at home against Brampton. In the NHL, the Montreal Canadiens were shut out by Carolina 4-0. The Canes now lead the Eastern Conference Final 3-1. At the World Hockey Championships, Canada will take on the U.S. today in quarterfinal action. And the Blue Jays picked up a 2-1 victory over the Marlins yesterday. The next time you're scrolling through your phone, visit ptbotoday.ca and see what Peterborough is talking about. Your complete three-day pinpoint weather details coming up.
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4: Oldies ID 6.7, Peterborough's three-day forecast. A mix of sun and cloud today with a chance of showers this morning, a high of 21. Tonight, clear, a low of 9. Tomorrow, a mix of sun and cloud with a 40% chance of showers in the afternoon, a high of 22. And Saturday, sunshine, a high 18. Right now, it's 13. The UV index for today is 7 or high. 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I'm Jordan Mercier with Peterborough's breaking and local news.
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Shaking hands and sharing the land. The Guess Who on Oldies, your home for the hits of the 70s, 80s, and more. It's the Oldies Morning Edition. Bill Porter on your radio this 28th of May or Thursday. And thank you for joining me. Married folks suffer from this more than single people. That's today's impossible question. What do you think it is? Married folks suffer from this more than single people. The answer coming up just before 8 o'clock. Also on the way, we're talking why 90% of the world's population is right-handed.

Everybody Wants to Rule the World, hits of the 70s, 80s, and more. It's Tears for Fears here on Oldies. And Bill Porter, the Oldies Morning Edition, right-handed people rule the world, right? There's way more right-handed people than left-handed people. Do you know someone who's left-handed? Maybe you're left-handed yourself. My dad and my sister are both left-handed. I think out of a family of four, having 50% lefties in the house is, you know, not something very common. So why is this? So why is nearly 90% of the world's population right-handed? Well, researchers think they've figured it out, and a new study is suggesting that it's a preference we built in when we started walking upright. We've all seen that thing, right, where we were crawling on the ground and you see sort of the evolution of the human, and all of a sudden we're walking on 2 feet, and once we became bipedal, it basically freed our hands for specialized tasks, and then over time, our brain pushed that preference towards the right hand. Here's what's really interesting. There are no other species that show a preference to one hand or the other. All other species are ambidextrous. Both hands, doesn't matter. I'm a little bit. There's certain things that I actually prefer to do with my left hand as opposed to my right hand. Things that you wouldn't think about regularly, like scissors, feel more natural in my non-dominant hand, which is really weird. And I golf left, but I bat right. I don't know, but this is all a human brain thing. And it all dates back to when we first started walking. And that's why there are so many more right-handed people on this planet than left-handed people. Kind of interesting, isn't it? More fun facts later when we look at 5 things you should know. In the meantime, we'll have a look at what's up for today. The 48, after Bob Marley, Spreading the Love, here on Oldies.

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1: Good morning, I'm Jordan Mercier. Here's what's coming up over the next 48 hours. It's everything you need to know. The 2026 Teeny Tiny Summit is back. 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Everything starts at the Burley Falls Inn at 8:30 a.m. Tomorrow, Hops for Heroes is on in support of Wounded Warriors Canada. 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And there will also be Friday night line dancing at Maple Ridge Recreation Center. The fun there gets going at 7 p.m. You can submit and read more events at ptbotoday.ca. Your complete three-day pinpoint weather details coming up.
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8: Simcoe Street, Peterborough, the early 1940s. 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What will become of him? The Kid from Simcoe Street is based on the memoir of James Clark, retired Ontario Superior Court Justice and, yes, published poet. 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
1: Oldies 96.7, Peterborough's three-day forecast. A mix of sun and cloud today with a chance of showers this morning, a high of 21. Tonight, clear, a low of 9. Tomorrow, a mix of sun and cloud with a 40% chance of showers in the afternoon, a high of 22. And Saturday, sunshine, a high 18. Right now, it's 13. The UV index for today is 7 or high. 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I'm Jordan Mercier with Peterborough's breaking and local news.

Powder Blues Band on Oldies, hits of the 70s, 80s, and more, doing it right on the wrong side of town. It's Bill Porter. Thank you for listening this morning. Your Thursday, we've got the big scavenger hunt kicking off on Monday. Have you heard about this? Bill's Morning Mayhem Scavenger Hunt. 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All right, you got to be in it because we don't want anyone cheating, you know, using AI or Google Images or something. So you got to be in it. But it's going to be this random list of stuff. There'll be 20 items in total, and it could win you $2,500. That's right, $2,500 on the line. And I'm just guessing that even if you don't win the cash, you're going to have a ton of fun. This is going to be fun. And we're going to go over some of the rules and stuff tomorrow to get you ready for Monday. Obviously, there's a couple of rules. Like, you can't trespass on someone's private property in order to, you know, find one of these items. Don't harass people. You got to ask permission. You don't have to buy stuff. It should be absolutely free for you to participate. You don't have to get every item to win as well. That's the other important thing. Whoever gets the most items is going to win. And if we have a tie, we'll do a draw. Well, you don't have to get every item in order to be a winner. In fact, maybe nobody is going to get every item. We'll have to wait and see. It's going to be a lot of fun, though. All right, today's impossible question. We'll answer this before 8 o'clock. Married folks suffer from this more than single people. Married folks suffer from this more than single people. What do you think it is? Do you think it's a physical ailment? Do you think it's, I don't know, maybe something like boredom? No, it's probably the opposite anyway. We'll find out the answer coming up. True Faith, here's New Order on Oldies.

0: The Oldies Morning Edition with Bill Porter. Five things you should know.
1: The Ford government says managers will have the power to approve temporary work from home requests during the FIFA World Cup, but only on days when there are daytime matches in Toronto. The response follows a request in April from various unions representing workers in the Ontario Public Service for the government to make accommodations around the games. The look for some of David Bowie's most iconic characters came from costume designer Ola Hudson, who just so happens to be the mother of Slash from Guns N' Roses. A poll asked, if you were falsely accused of a crime, would you prefer the case to be heard and decided by a human jury or an AI chatbot? 75% want a human jury, so maybe AI won't put an end to jury duty. They call it dateflation. According to a new survey, millennials spend an average of $252 on a date. Gen Zers, $205. Gen X, $173. And baby boomers, $126. And if you properly shuffle a deck of playing cards and lay them out, the odds are overwhelming that the order has never been seen before in the history of man. There are 52 factorial combinations, and that number is so long it would take you about 30 seconds just to say it. I'm Bill Porter, and those are five things you should know.
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1: A fundraiser supporting Wounded Warriors Canada is coming to Peterborough. Hops for Heroes runs from 4 until 8 p.m. at 100 Acres. It was founded by Canadian Armed Forces veteran and Wounded Warriors ambassador Patrick Shillabat.
2: People have been strapped for cash and having to figure out a way to do a fundraising event where people felt like it was a good thing that they were doing. And I mean, everybody's already going out and getting dinner, so that makes it an easy win that way.
1: Organizers say the fundraiser will feature live music, lawn games, and a balloon pop event with donated gift cards available as prizes for participants and supporters. 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
6: Oldies 96.7, Peterborough's three-day forecast. A mix of sun and cloud today with a chance of showers this morning, a high of 21. Tonight, clear, a low of 9. Tomorrow, a mix of sun and cloud with a 40% chance of showers in the afternoon, a high of 22. And Saturday, sunshine, a high 18. Right now, it's 13. The UV index for today is 7 or high. 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I'm Jordan Mercier with Peterborough's breaking and local news.

Your Love, The Outfield, massive music here on Oldies, hits of the 70s, 80s, and more for your Thursday, getting closer to 8 o'clock. The Oldies Newsroom all set to get us up to date. Been a pretty nice week forecast-wise, too, right? It's got to come to an end at some point. Not that I want to jinx it, but we'll check pinpoint weather coming up as well. Today's impossible question. Married folks suffer from this more than single people. I joked earlier about it, the answer being boredom. No, it's not boredom. No, you know, I see people that are married, they're having tons of fun because you've always got someone to do stuff with, right? Something with. What do you think it is? What do you think married folks suffer from more than single people? This is interesting. The answer is heartburn. Married people suffer from heartburn more than single people. Maybe this is because you're not always cooking for yourself. Maybe this is because, you know, marriage can be stressful at times and that can cause heartburn for people. I'm not sure. This doesn't really make any sense to me, why married people suffer from heartburn more than single people. But that's the answer. There you go. Who knew? Today's impossible question. More wake up fun and more hits right here for your Thursday, Men Without Hats on Oldies. We can die.

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1: You can expect a mix of sun and cloud today. Good morning, I'm Jordan Mercier. Your three-day pinpoint weather details are coming up. If you were driving near George and Townsend, you might have noticed an increased police presence. Yesterday, a sudden death investigation was launched. The latest from police is the death is not suspicious and is now in the hands of the coroner. City councilors have approved several traffic safety measures for the Armour Road area following concerns about speeding and pedestrian safety. The plan includes reducing speed limits to 40 on roads bounded by Little Lake, the Otonabee River, Park Hill Road, and the Trent Canal. You're being invited to help shape the city's new transportation safety program. A public information session will take place on June the 10th from 6 until 8 p.m. at Healthy Planet Arena. City staff and project consultants will gather feedback on proposed safety improvements for pedestrians, cyclists, and transit users. And it's time now for our daily Animal House Showcase feature. Today we're looking closer at the Siberian Malamute Alaskan Rescue Team. The team is holding a fundraiser this weekend aiming to support rescue efforts. SMART coordinator and registered veterinarian technician Michelle Wilson says the organization has helped find homes for thousands of dogs.
2: We're the only northern dedicated rescue in Ontario that helps breed specific, so just Siberian Huskies, Alaskan Huskies, and Alaskan Malamutes. We get intakes every single day of people asking us to take in dogs.
1: The two-day yard and bake sale runs Saturday and Sunday on Ford Street. In sports, the Century 21 Lakers will play tonight at home against Brampton. Yesterday, the Blue Jays picked up a 2-1 victory over the Marlins. 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
3: The Carolina Hurricanes are now just one game away from advancing to the Stanley Cup Finals. The Hurricanes blanked the Habs 4-0 last night in Game 4 of the Eastern Conference Final, shutting out the Canadiens at the Bell Centre as the series now gets ready to head stateside. For Montreal, this game was a representation of the series so far. Outshot 42-18 by Carolina, while Hurricanes goalie Freddie Anderson picked up his third shutout of these playoffs. Game 4 is tomorrow. I'm Matt Latour. Playoff Fever returns at noon.
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1: Oldies 96.7, Peterborough's three-day forecast. A mix of sun and cloud today with a chance of showers this morning, a high of 21. Tonight, clear, a low of 9. Tomorrow, a mix of sun and cloud with a 40% chance of showers in the afternoon, a high of 22. And Saturday, sunshine, a high 18. Right now, it's 13. The UV index for today is 7 or high. 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I'm Jordan Mercier with Peterborough's breaking and local news.
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Steve Winwood on Oldies, Higher Love, hits of the 70s, 80s, and more motivation music to get you ready to start the day. I'm Bill Porter. Good morning, and thanks for joining me. Don't forget, Monday at this time, I'm going to have item number one in your scavenger hunt, Bill's Morning Mayhem Scavenger Hunt. 20 items in total, $2,500 up for grabs. It's going to be a lot of fun, and it all kicks off on Monday. Make sure to join me for it. Five things you should know coming up. We're talking David Bowie, AI, jurors, dateflation, and more. There's Brian.

0: The Oldies Morning Edition with Bill Porter. Five things you should know.
1: The Ford government says managers will have the power to approve temporary work from home requests during the FIFA World Cup, but only on days when there are daytime matches in Toronto. The response follows a request in April from various unions representing workers in the Ontario Public Service for the government to make accommodations around the games. The look for some of David Bowie's most iconic characters came from costume designer Ola Hudson, who just so happens to be the mother of Slash from Guns N' Roses. A poll asked, if you were falsely accused of a crime, would you prefer the case to be heard and decided by a human jury or an AI chatbot? 75% want a human jury, so maybe AI won't put an end to jury duty. They call it dateflation. According to a new survey, millennials spend an average of $252 on a date. Gen Zers, $205, Gen X, $173, and Baby Boomers, $126. And if you properly shuffle a deck of playing cards and lay them out, the odds are overwhelming that the order has never been seen before in the history of man. There are 52 factorial combinations, and that number is so long it would take you about 30 seconds just to say it. I'm Bill Porter, and those are five things you should know.
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1: Good morning, I'm Jordan Mercier. Here's what's coming up over the next 48 hours. 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Also today, the 2026 Teeny Tiny Summit is back. It's on at the Burley Falls Inn at 8:30 a.m. Tomorrow, Hops for Heroes is on in support of Wounded Warriors Canada. 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And it is a game night for the Century 21 Lakers. 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Your complete three-day pinpoint weather details coming up.
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15: Oldies 96.7, Peterborough's three-day forecast. A mix of sun and cloud today with a chance of showers this morning, a high of 21. Tonight, clear, a low of 9. Tomorrow, a mix of sun and cloud with a 40% chance of showers in the afternoon, a high of 22. And Saturday, sunshine, a high 18. Right now, it's 13. The UV index for today is 7 or high. 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I'm Jordan Mercier with Peterborough's Breaking and Local News.

Doug and the Slugs doing the Tomcat Prowls. We bring you the most music in the morning here on Oldies, hits from the 70s, 80s, and more. It's Bill Porter. Recently, something called the Enhanced Olympics took place. Did you hear about this? The Enhanced Olympics. It might not be what you think it is. We'll talk about it in just a few minutes. Plus, would you wear a blindfold for 24 hours to get $10 million? The answer seems pretty obvious to me. We'll talk about that, too, coming up. U2, Mysterious Ways on

Borderline, Madonna, the 70s, 80s, and more on Oldies to get your Thursday underway. It's Bill Porter. Good morning. Don't forget, Monday, special day. We're kicking off our next chance for you to be a big winner and have some fun. This is going to be a ton of fun. Bill's Morning Mayhem Scavenger Hunt, 8:10, Monday. First item that you have to look for, 20 of them in total, $2,500 cash on the line. Lots of fun. It all starts Monday. Speaking of cash, would you go blindfolded for a day for $10 million? Seems like a pretty easy answer, doesn't it? We'll talk about that before 9 o'clock. Right now, though, have you heard about this? They held what's called the Enhanced Olympics recently. The Enhanced Olympics. And it's got nothing to do with people that have, like, you know, fake body parts. Brazilian butt lifts. That kind of stuff. Those big lips. Nothing like that. No. It's where swimmers competed who were allowed to use steroids and doping and all that stuff that's basically illegal in the actual Olympics. You can do whatever you want. There's no rules. Do whatever you want to try and set some new world records. Now, here's the cool part about this, because you might be thinking, well, that's not a very positive thing. Here's the cool part. Only one new world record was set. That was it. Out of all the categories, all the spots, they tried to crush these world records with, steroids and that sort of thing. Only one new record was set. That's amazing. And it just goes to show that you really don't need these items in order to be an incredible athlete. I mean, I think DNA comes into play and hard work and perseverance and discipline and all that sort of stuff. I mean, you might not have that stuff. That's fine. I certainly don't, but pretty cool, right? The Enhanced Olympics. Never heard of that before. The boys are back in town. Thin Lizzy on

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21: Oldies 96.7, Peterborough's three-day forecast. A mix of sun and cloud today with a chance of showers this morning, a high of 21. Tonight, clear, a low of 9. Tomorrow, a mix of sun and cloud with a 40% chance of showers in the afternoon, a high of 22. And Saturday, sunshine, a high 18. Right now, it's 13. The UV index for today is 7 or high. The Oldies UV report is brought to you by Joanne's Place Health Foods, celebrating 50 years of wellness in Peterborough and Lindsay. I'm Jordan Mercier with Peterborough's breaking and local news.

The good old days when they got along. Hall & Oates, Maneater, the 70s, 80s, and more here on Oldies. The Oldies 9 to 5, no repeat workday, lined up and ready to go for your Thursday. Stick around for it. Starting for you very soon. First, though, seems like an obvious answer to this question, but maybe it's not. Would you wear a blindfold for 24 hours to get $10 million? This question was asked on social media. It seems like one of those Mr. Beast kind of challenges, right? Now, there are a few rules. You can't take the blindfold off even for a second. Not even to eat or to use the washroom or anything like that. You have to stay home and you have to stay awake. Now, I think the staying awake part would be the hardest, right? If you're blindfolded the entire time, you know, technically in the dark. And if you do the challenge, if you do any of those things, the challenge ends and you get nothing. Now, the person who posted this says you might hear things, both real and imagined. So you might have to deal with some creepiness, you know, some ghost-like entities. But you're safe. You know, they can't touch you, and you just can't touch the blindfold. More than 7,200 people saw the post and voted. 93% of people said they would totally do it. 100%. I would do this for $10 million, 24 hours. Sign me up. I'd probably do it for way less than that. 5% of people said they'd try it, but they knew they'd fail, but they'd still try. And 3% said they would absolutely refuse to try it. Maybe these are the people that are scared of the dark, right? I mean, people made some pretty funny comments. Someone said, honestly, I'd hope the voices would keep me awake. Yeah, exactly. Someone said, the only hard part about this is not sleeping for 24 hours. That would be tough, for sure. Someone said, I would pee my pants for 24 hours for that kind of money. And someone asked if they could have coffee pre-made. And the host said, you can't have it pre-made, but you could try and make it blindfolded. A few people said they think they can. They're half zombies in the morning anyway. Right? Yeah, that's probably what you were thinking. And finally, someone said I'd do it for $200. I don't know if I'd do it for $200, but what do you think? What do you think the cheapest is you would do something like that for? Maybe $1,000? No, $10,000. That's my number. Before you get any ideas and ask your friends to pool money together to get me to blindfold myself for 24 hours, that would be the number. Anyway, have a great Thursday. We'll chat tomorrow. Gowan Cosmetics on Oldies. And Porter, punching out.

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1: City Council is supporting new traffic calming measures in the Armour Road corridor. 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And it is a game night for the Century 21 Lakers. 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
9: Oldies ID 6.7, Peterborough's three-day forecast. A mix of sun and cloud today with a chance of showers this morning, a high of 21. Tonight, clear, a low of 9. Tomorrow, a mix of sun and cloud with a 40% chance of showers in the afternoon, a high of 22. And Saturday, sunshine, a high 18. I'm Jordan Mercier. It's the 70s, 80s, and more.

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3: Simcoe Street, Peterborough. The early 1940s. A resilient boy with a poet's heart watches as addiction steals the security of his very own childhood. What will become of him? The Kid from Simcoe Street is based on the memoir of James Clark, retired Ontario Superior Court Justice, and yes, published poet. See his story when Trent Valley Archives Theatre presents The Kid from Simcoe Street on stage June 4th to 7th at the Market Hall.
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1: 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That's what's up, Peterborough. 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
7: Oldies ID 6.7, Peterborough's three-day forecast. A mix of sun and cloud today with a chance of showers this morning, a high of 21. Tonight, clear, a low of 9. Tomorrow, a mix of sun and cloud with a 40% chance of showers in the afternoon, a high of 22. And Saturday, sunshine, a high 18. I'm Jordan Mercier. It's the 70s, 80s, and more.

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1: Oldies ID 6.7, Peterborough's three-day forecast. A mix of sun and cloud today with a chance of showers this morning, a high of 21. Tonight, clear, a low of 9. Tomorrow, a mix of sun and cloud with a 40% chance of showers in the afternoon, a high of 22. And Saturday, sunshine, a high 18. I'm Jordan Mercier. It's the 70s, 80s, and more.

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6: 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I'm Mark Hansen. 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
2: A mix of sun and cloud today with a high of 21. Good afternoon, I'm George Mercier. Your three-day pinpoint weather details coming up. New traffic calming measures are coming to the Armour Road corridor in Peterborough after council endorsed recommendations from a city traffic operations review. The changes include lowering speed limits to 40 throughout the surrounding neighborhood and adding new pedestrian safety features. Residents are being encouraged to share their thoughts on the future of public health through a series of Lakelands Public Health Town Hall events. There was an event held back on Tuesday at the McDonald Street Community Center. PTBOtoday.ca spoke with Medical Officer of Health, Dr. Thomas Piggott.
3: Well, so far it's been lots of interest, lots of questions about the merger, how the merger is going, why the merger happened, you know, is it a good thing for our community? Sometimes change is challenging for communities and people are a little bit apprehensive thinking something's going to be taken away.
2: Additional town halls are planned for Curve Lake, Hiawatha, and Alderville First Nation in June. We now have the results from the Walk a Mile in Their Shoes. The event held on Friday brought in just over $38,000 for the YWCA Peterborough Halliburton. And it's time now for our Animal House Showcase feature. And today we're looking at the Siberian Malamute Alaskan Rescue Team. Dog lovers in Peterborough will have a chance to support this organization this weekend during a fundraiser. Coordinator Michelle Wilson.
4: They like them for their appearance. They like them for their beautiful eye colors because sometimes they have the two different colored eyes. Sometimes they have the blue eyes. And they're full of energy. They keep you on your toes. They give you lots of entertainment.
2: The yard and bake sale goes on Saturday and Sunday on Ford Street. 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Canada is currently underway in quarterfinal play at the Worlds against the U.S. And now here's Matt Latour with Oldies Playoff Fever, supported by Norm's Cash and Carry, Highland Tree Care, and Bruiser Automotive and Tire.
5: While we wait for the winner of the Montreal Canadiens and Carolina Hurricanes, a series that's led by Carolina 3-1, let's look at the team waiting for them in the Cup Finals. It's been an interesting season for the Vegas Golden Knights, who finished first place in what many considered a weak Pacific division, and then they fired their coach with 8 games left, replaced him with the always cheery John Tortorella, and have gone 19-4-1 since. Coming off a sweep of the President's Trophy winning Avalanche, Vegas will have some time to rest while waiting for the winner of the Habs and Canes. I'm Matt Latour. 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
2: Oldies 96.7, Peterborough's 3-day forecast. A mix of sun and cloud today with a high of 21. Tonight clear, a low of 9. Tomorrow, a mix of sun and cloud with a 40% chance of showers in the afternoon, a high of 22. And Saturday, sunshine, a high 18. I'm George Mercier. It's the 70s, 80s, and more.
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0: Oldies 96.7, Peterborough's three-day forecast. A mix of sun and cloud today with a high of 21. Tonight, clear, a low of 9. Tomorrow, a mix of sun and cloud with a 40% chance of showers in the afternoon, a high of 22. And Saturday, sunshine, a high 18. I'm George Mercier. It's the 70s, 80s, and more.
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1: Oldies 96.7, Peterborough's three-day forecast. A mix of sun and cloud today with a high of 21. Tonight, clear, a low of 9. Tomorrow, a mix of sun and cloud with a 40% chance of showers in the afternoon, a high of 22. And Saturday, sunshine, a high 18. I'm George Mercier. It's the 70s, 80s, and more.

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1: City Council is supporting new traffic calming measures in the Armour Road corridor. 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
4: Oldies 96.7, Peterborough's three-day forecast. A mix of sun and cloud today with a high of 21. Tonight, clear, a low of 9. Tomorrow, a mix of sun and cloud with a 40% chance of showers in the afternoon, a high of 22. And Saturday, sunshine, a high 18. I'm George Mercier. It's the 70s, 80s, and more.

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1: Oldies 96.7, Peterborough's three-day forecast. A mix of sun and cloud today with a high of 21. Tonight, clear, a low of 9. Tomorrow, a mix of sun and cloud with a 40% chance of showers in the afternoon, a high of 22. And Saturday, sunshine, a high 18. I'm George Mercier. It's the 70s, 80s, and more.

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1: Stays clear tonight, low near 9. I'm Dan Blakely. Your three-day pinpoint weather coming up. Get your motor humming. More and more motorcycles are heading out on the highway as the weather warms up. OPP Sergeant Kerry Schmidt hoping everyone will share the road safely.
2: 47 people lost their lives last year. 57 people lost their lives in motorcycle collisions the year before that. You know, we don't want to see those numbers continue to climb, and we want to make sure everyone's doing their part.
1: Schmidt noting in most motorcycle collisions, it's a four-wheeled vehicle that's at fault. Activity Haven Senior Center not going anywhere. We'll continue operating from the Queen Alexandra Community Center after signing a new 20-year agreement with the city. Activity Haven offers recreation and social programming for more than 1,200 seniors at its Barnardo Avenue location, has for more than 45 years, supporting important community programming for older adults. Now, our Animal House Showcase continues. Dog lovers in Peterborough getting a chance this weekend to support the Siberian Malamute Alaskan Rescue Team. Veterinary technician Michelle Wilson says, yeah, they're cute.
3: People like them for their appearance. They like them for their beautiful eye colors, because sometimes they have the two different colored eyes. Sometimes they have the blue eyes. And they're full of energy. They keep you on your toes. They give you lots of entertainment.
1: Wilson says they've found homes for about 1,000 abandoned huskies and malamutes. This weekend's fundraiser, which includes a yard and bake sale, goes Saturday and Sunday at their location on Ford Street. Oklahoma City can advance to the NBA final against the Knicks. With a win tonight over San Antonio, they lead the Western final 3-2. Jays open a 4-game weekend set tonight in Baltimore. Century 21 Lakers host Brampton. Now, here's Kennedy Freeman with Oldie Playoff Fever, brought to you by Norm's Cash and Carry, Highland Tree Care, and Bruiser Automotive and Tire.
4: A break in action tonight in the NHL playoffs as we get set for Game 5 of the Eastern Conference Final between the Carolina Hurricanes and Montreal Canadiens. The series shifts back to Raleigh tomorrow, with the Canes up 3-1 on the Habs, who have continued to struggle to produce shots on goal. In Game 4 alone, they were outshot 44-18. Elsewhere, the Stanley Cup final-bound Vegas Golden Knights are getting some rest in this week as they await the winner of the East. I'm Kennedy Freeman. Playoff Fever returns tomorrow morning at 8 o'clock.
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1: Oldies 96.7 Peterborough, three-day forecast. Clear tonight, low 9, sun and clouds tomorrow. Chance of afternoon showers and a high near 22. Looks like sunshine and 18 for Saturday. I'm Dan Blakely with Peterborough's breaking and local news.
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1: Good afternoon, this is Steve Gregory. So not only are we down to one Canadian team in the NHL, they got some work to do if they're going to stay in it. Habs lost 4-0 last night, which means they are all elimination games from here on in. Carolina leads that series 3-1. Now, if Montreal can win tomorrow, Game 6 would be on Sunday, and then if they needed it, have a Game 7 on Tuesday. Not too many teams have come back from a 3-1 deficit, though, only 9% of the time. 31 teams have done it. Hopefully, Montreal can make it 32. Canadians trying to bring the cup back to Canada for the first time since 93 when they beat the Kings. Go Habs, go.
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0: Oldies 96.7 Peterborough, three-day forecast. Clear tonight, low 9, sun and clouds tomorrow. Chance of afternoon showers and a high near 22. Looks like sunshine and 18 for Saturday. I'm Dan Blakely with Peterborough's breaking and local news.

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1: Close to the weekend, got a new crop of movies for you to check out, including The Breadwinner, which is a comedy. Nate Bargatze in his first feature film. Colin Jost is in it, getting mixed reviews, but might be good for a laugh. There's the horror sci-fi Backrooms. Is it just me, or are there more horror films out now? It scores an 87 on Rotten Tomatoes. And probably the biggest one of the weekend will be Pressure, a history drama war movie with Andrew Scott and Brendan Fraser. That scores an 85.
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1: Clear sky tonight, low near 9. Good afternoon. I'm Dan Blakely. Your three-day pinpoint weather coming up. Sun is shining, temperature rising, more and more motorcycles revving up to hit the open road. OPP Sergeant Kerry Schmidt reminding riders to ride safely.
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1: 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The city looking for public input as it puts together a new safety strategy aimed at reducing serious injuries and fatalities. There's a drop-in public information meeting June 10th at Healthy Planet Arena, where you can learn more about the proposed transportation safety program and give your feedback. A long-standing seniors organization in Peterborough is staying put. Activity Haven Senior Center assigned a 20-year lease agreement with the city to continue operating at the Queen Alexandra Community Center on Barnardo Avenue. The center serves more than 1,200 members through programs and partnerships. Everyone loves a Husky. Those icy blue eyes, full of energy, incredibly entertaining. Well, almost everyone loves them. On today's Animal House Showcase, we go behind the doors of the Siberian Malamute Alaskan Rescue Team. Registered veterinary technician Michelle Wilson says the organization has helped find homes for thousands of dogs.
3: We're the only northern dedicated rescue in Ontario that helps breed specific, so just Siberian Huskies, Alaskan Huskies, and Alaskan Malamutes. We get intakes every single day of people asking us to take in dogs.
1: 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They trail the Thunder 3-2. 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Patrick Corbin gets the start against former Jay Chris Bassett. Century 21 Lakers entertain Brampton. 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Your 3-day pinpoint weather coming up.
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1: This is Steve Gregory on your Thursday. Well, the beer that made Milwaukee famous is no more. Schlitz Beer, who had plenty of celebrities in their commercials over the years, from the Commodores to Terry Garr.
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21: Oldies 96.7 Peterborough, three-day forecast. Clear tonight, low 9, sun and clouds tomorrow. Chance of afternoon showers and a high near 22. Looks like sunshine and 18 for Saturday. I'm Dan Blakely with Peterborough's breaking and local news.
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1: Clear sky tonight, low near 9. Good afternoon. I'm Dan Blakely. Your three-day pinpoint weather coming up. Sun is shining, temperature rising, more and more motorcycles revving up to hit the open road. OPP Sergeant Kerry Schmidt reminding riders to ride safely.
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1: 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The city looking for public input as it puts together a new safety strategy aimed at reducing serious injuries and fatalities. There's a drop-in public information meeting June 10th at Healthy Planet Arena, where you can learn more about the proposed transportation safety program and give your feedback. A long-standing seniors organization in Peterborough is staying put. Activity Haven Senior Center has signed a 20-year lease agreement with the city to continue operating at the Queen Alexandra Community Center on Barnardo Avenue. The center serves more than 1,200 members through programs and partnerships. Everyone loves a Husky. Those icy blue eyes, full of energy, incredibly entertaining. Well, almost everyone loves them. On today's Animal House Showcase, we go behind the doors of the Siberian Malamute Alaskan Rescue Team. Registered veterinary technician Michelle Wilson says the organization has helped find homes for thousands of dogs.
3: We're the only northern dedicated rescue in Ontario that helps breed specific, so just Siberian Huskies, Alaskan Huskies, and Alaskan Malamutes. We get intakes every single day of people asking us to take in dogs.
1: 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They trail the Thunder 3-2. Jays open a 4-game set tonight in Baltimore. Patrick Corbin gets the start against former Jay Chris Bassett. 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Next time you're scrolling through your phone, visit ptbotoday.ca to see what Peterborough is talking about. Your three-day pinpoint weather coming up.
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1: Oldies 96.7 Peterborough, three-day forecast. Clear tonight, low 9, sun and clouds tomorrow. Chance of afternoon showers and a high near 22. Looks like sunshine and 18 for Saturday. I'm Dan Blakely with Peterborough's breaking and local news.
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14: Oldies 96.7 Peterborough, 3-day forecast. Clear tonight, low 9, sun and clouds tomorrow. Chance of afternoon showers and a high near 22. Looks like sunshine and 18 for Saturday. I'm Dan Blakely with Peterborough's breaking and local news.

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3: Simcoe Street, Peterborough, the early 1940s. A resilient boy with a poet's heart watches as addiction steals the security of his very own childhood. What will become of him? The Kid from Simcoe Street is based on the memoir of James Clark, retired Ontario Superior Court Justice, and yes, published poet. See his story when Trent Valley Archives Theatre presents The Kid from Simcoe Street on stage June 4th to 7th at the Market Hall.
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9: Oldies 96.7 Peterborough, three-day forecast. Clear tonight, low 9, sun and clouds tomorrow. Chance of afternoon showers and a high near 22. Looks like sunshine and 18 for Saturday. I'm Dan Blakely with Peterborough's breaking and local news.
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